0: 1920's Hometown Radio is powered by hometown businesses. More music is coming up after these messages. 800-CJBQ.
1: Whitley Newman Insurance, how can I help you?
2: Hi. Our home, it was hit by that bad windstorm yesterday. There's a big hole in our kitchen.
1: Oh, no. I'm so sorry. But...

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2: 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If you're serious about growing your farm and looking to bid on livestock, don't miss the next Tuesday auction at Horde Station. The diner and flea market are also open, so come enjoy some homemade pie before the bidding begins. 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
3: 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Oh, I don't want to deal with this right now.
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That's Rocky Burnett, birthday lad. Today, tired of toeing the line, big hit of his. It is 7:27. News ahead with John Spitters, the fables from Newfoundland. Heave away, CJBQ.

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0: afternoon becoming quite breezy with lowering humidity and a high of 28. It's a mouthful. And then for tonight's starlit skies, we're down to 14. It's a lovely night. It's a lovely day tomorrow. Mostly sunny, warm, much less humid. But again, there's a small chance of a pop-up thunderstorm north of town later in the day tomorrow. High 26. Sunday cloudy with widespread showers and maybe a rumble or two. The high 24. From the CJBQ Radar Weather Center, I'm Kevin Williams.
1: Right now, it's 21. Feels like 28 degrees at 800 CJBQ.
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0: Hey, if you were in Los Angeles yesterday, you may have saw show number 3 for Rush on tour. We gave Rush thumbs up on the roundtable last Monday for deciding to get back together, and by all accounts, their new drummer, Annika Niles, is awesome.
1: Well, yeah, I see on this post here a lot of positive comments about her.
0: Well, A, you're never going to be Neil Peart. It's not possible. And B, I love that idea that, hey, we just want to play. I mean, Geddy and Alex have lots of money. They don't need to do this, but they clearly want to, and that's kind of cool. So they'll be heading to Toronto and across Canada and around the world. And yeah, Geddy Lee's 72 years old. Annika, I think, is in her 30s.
1: But that answers the big question, why you haven't seen him behind home plate.
0: Right. They've been practicing 40-something songs. And the other day, show number 2, they did the entire world. Annika, I think, is in her 30s.
1: But that answers the big question, why you haven't seen him behind home plate.
0: Right. They've been practicing 40-something songs, and the other

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We've got some great weekend programming for you, beginning with Carson Arthur, Take It Outside. Tomorrow morning at 8 o'clock on Sunday, it's Sunday Country Classics with the one, the only Robin Scott. Then Great Oldies and the Music of Your Life with the legendary Jim Wright. Sunday afternoon at 1 o'clock.

All of a sudden, my heart sings. It's Paul Anka, 800-CJBQ. It's Greg for Freddie. Freddie will be back on Monday. We also heard from Gordy Lightfoot and Neil Diamond. It's Van Morrison. Baby, please don't go. 800-CJBQ.

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1: 800 CJBQ. Going to talk about a big event that's going to be coming to downtown Belleville on the 19th. Right now, Jack Scott.

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